music's got me confused. To tell your friends I'm quite unenthused. This modern music's got me confused. To tell your friends I'm quite unenthused.

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They all indulge in this monstrosity.

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Make my strong arm stronger.

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It's something I can hold indefinitely. A loving soul that's meant to be. And why we take our time unless you think there's something wrong with gradually exploring in the passion to the brink, to put our souls in.

I can get you to simmer down. We like to get our performance going tonight, along with a blues review this evening.

second. The commander in chief answers him while chasing a fly.

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Think I'm gonna sack the whole board of trustees, all those Don Quixotes and the B-17s, and I swear this time the blow's back to the 70s. And this time the playing ride of the Valkyries with no semblance of graceries. Now they're acting on Vegas.

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And my time was running wide, a million dead end streets. 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